0: 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Неделя, 20 часа, BTV.
1: Let me ask you a question. How much does one of those go for in the black market?
2: Hank, are you seeing what I'm seeing?
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0: 3 часа.
2: It's kind of priceless.
0: Една пратка.
1: Keep a hand on the package. 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
8: 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За да знаеш всичко.

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But if you need some space, I will step away. And I know it might sound stupid, but for me, yeah, I just gotta keep believing and I've heard.

BTV Радио, за да знаеш всичко. She a little freak. She on me. 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She a little freak. 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
1: It's a bad, bad move, but I do it anyway. I wish I knew all the things I'll be missing. My eyes got fooled by the view I expected, but at least I choose to play. 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

BTV Радио, за да знаеш всичко. I was walking heavy on the ground, but without my pure imagination, I didn't know what was going on. Now I feel so fucking afraid.